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But regardless to who, what, why, when, and where, we're all precious in His sight. And a rose is still and always will be a rose.

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1: This is Marianne Chainer with your Elwood City weather forecast for Monday, September 7th, Labor Day. Mostly sunny, high temperature 79, low temperature 52. Looking ahead to Tuesday, partly cloudy, high temperature 83, low temperature 64. On Wednesday, partly cloudy, high temperature 85, low temperature 66. 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
1: This is Marianne Chainer with your Elwood City weather forecast for Monday, September 7th, Labor Day. Mostly sunny, high temperature 79, low temperature 52. Looking ahead to Tuesday, partly cloudy, high temperature 83, low temperature 64. On Wednesday, partly cloudy, high temperature 85, low temperature 66. 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

psalmist said, I lift up my eyes to the hills. Where does my help come from? 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

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Yes, Lord. We will dance. 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Yes, Lord. Thank you.

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1: This is Marianne Chainer with your Elwood City weather forecast for Monday, September 7th, Labor Day. Mostly sunny, high temperature 79, low temperature 52. Looking ahead to Tuesday, partly cloudy, high temperature 83, low temperature 64. On Wednesday, partly cloudy, high temperature 85, low temperature 66. 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
1: This is Marianne Chainer with your Elwood City weather forecast for Monday, September 7th, Labor Day. Mostly sunny, high temperature 79, low temperature 52. Looking ahead to Tuesday, partly cloudy, high temperature 83, low temperature 64. On Wednesday, partly cloudy, high temperature 85, low temperature 66. 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
1: We didn't have much of a chance to think about how we felt about a lot of things. 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
1: This is Marianne Chainer with your Elwood City weather forecast for Monday, September 7th, Labor Day. Mostly sunny, high temperature 79, low temperature 52. Looking ahead to Tuesday, partly cloudy, high temperature 83, low temperature 64. On Wednesday, partly cloudy, high temperature 85, low temperature 66. 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
1: This is Marianne Chainer with your Elwood City weather forecast for Monday, September 7th, Labor Day. Mostly sunny, high temperature 79, low temperature 52. Looking ahead to Tuesday, partly cloudy, high temperature 83, low temperature 64. On Wednesday, partly cloudy, high temperature 85, low temperature 66. 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
1: This is Marianne Chainer with your Elwood City weather forecast for Monday, September 7th, Labor Day. Mostly sunny, high temperature 79, low temperature 52. Looking ahead to Tuesday, partly cloudy, high temperature 83, low temperature 64. On Wednesday, partly cloudy, high temperature 85, low temperature 66. WXED wishes all our listeners a safe and happy Labor Day.
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1: This is Marianne Chainer with your Elwood City weather forecast for Monday, September 7th, Labor Day. Mostly sunny, high temperature 79, low temperature 52. Looking ahead to Tuesday, partly cloudy, high temperature 83, low temperature 64. On Wednesday, partly cloudy, high temperature 85, low temperature 66. 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
1: This is Marianne Chainer with your Elwood City weather forecast for Monday, September 7th, Labor Day. Mostly sunny, high temperature 79, low temperature 52. Looking ahead to Tuesday, partly cloudy, high temperature 83, low temperature 64. On Wednesday, partly cloudy, high temperature 85, low temperature 66. 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
1: This is Marianne Chainer with your Elwood City weather forecast for Monday, September 7th, Labor Day. Mostly sunny, high temperature 79, low temperature 52. Looking ahead to Tuesday, partly cloudy, high temperature 83, low temperature 64. On Wednesday, partly cloudy, high temperature 85, low temperature 66. 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
1: This is Marianne Chainer with your Elwood City weather forecast for Monday, September 7th, Labor Day. Mostly sunny, high temperature 79, low temperature 52. Looking ahead to Tuesday, partly cloudy, high temperature 83, low temperature 64. On Wednesday, partly cloudy, high temperature 85, low temperature 66. WXED wishes all our listeners a safe and happy Labor Day.

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1: This is Marianne Chainer with your Elwood City weather forecast for Monday, September 7th, Labor Day. Mostly sunny, high temperature 79, low temperature 52. Looking ahead to Tuesday, partly cloudy, high temperature 83, low temperature 64. On Wednesday, partly cloudy, high temperature 85, low temperature 66. WXED wishes all our listeners a safe and happy Labor Day.

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1: This is Marianne Chainer with your Elwood City weather forecast for Monday, September 7th, Labor Day. Mostly sunny, high temperature 79, low temperature 52. Looking ahead to Tuesday, partly cloudy, high temperature 83, low temperature 64. On Wednesday, partly cloudy, high temperature 85, low temperature 66. 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
1: This is Marianne Chainer with your Elwood City weather forecast for Monday, September 7th, Labor Day. Mostly sunny, high temperature 79, low temperature 52. Looking ahead to Tuesday, partly cloudy, high temperature 83, low temperature 64. On Wednesday, partly cloudy, high temperature 85, low temperature 66. 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
1: This is Marianne Chainer with your Elwood City weather forecast for Monday, September 7th, Labor Day. Mostly sunny, high temperature 79, low temperature 52. Looking ahead to Tuesday, partly cloudy, high temperature 83, low temperature 64. On Wednesday, partly cloudy, high temperature 85, low temperature 66. WXED wishes all our listeners a safe and happy Labor Day.
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1: This is Marianne Chainer with your Elwood City weather forecast for Monday, September 7th, Labor Day. Mostly sunny, high temperature 79, low temperature 52. Looking ahead to Tuesday, partly cloudy, high temperature 83, low temperature 64. On Wednesday, partly cloudy, high temperature 85, low temperature 66. 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
1: Yeah.
0: I stuck you up every piece of jewelry I ever bought you.
1: Yeah,
0: that's right. Everything. Everything. Did fly with me. Nah, don't go looking in that closet, because you ain't got nothing in there. Everything you came here with is packed up and waiting for you in the guest room. That's right. What was you thinking about, huh?

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0: 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And today, it is my pleasure to have in the studio Josette Gastengay, owner of FYIE.
1: Boutiques.
0: Yes. How are you today?
1: I'm doing Josette? Well. I'm doing well, Marianne. Thank you so much for having me on.
0: Josette and I are old friends.
1: That's right. And we've done this so many times.
0: And she's a supplying contributor. And we really need her right now.
1: And it's good to be needed, Marianne. Yeah. It's good to be all appreciated, right?
0: Yeah.
1: I know you understand that.
0: I sure do. Tell me about what's going on with FYIE Boutiques. Your new store is in Mars, correct?
1: Correct. I would love to. So FYIE Boutiques, and FYIE stands for Find Your Inner Empress. We are new to Mars as of last October. So that means this coming October will be our 1 year anniversary. It's time to get excited. I'm feeling very pumped about it.
0: Okay.
1: So we'll be having a little celebration, but between now and then, we're definitely going to have some events and pop-ups that will be worth attending for the community.
0: Okay.
1: And I'll share a little bit about that in a second. But in general, if you're not familiar with our boutique, we are a women's boutique and a small gift store right on the corner near the spaceship in Mars, if you're familiar. And Mars is kind of special that. Yeah, you are. And Mars is special that way with its cute little spaceship. And we're not just any women's boutique, right? There's so many. But we really cater to the idea that you should feel special when you walk in. It's small. It's intimate. Every person that comes in is important to us. And we hope that they feel that way.
0: It's worth going to.
1: Yeah, thank you so much. Yeah, so should we talk events?
0: Yeah. The sippin' shops?
1: Yes. So we've been having sippin' shops where ladies can come in, have a little champagne, take their time, network, relax. We had a wonderful one last month to highlight Embrago, which is a new brand that we have for our fuller busted ladies who don't always have as many options. And we had a Meet the Founder event.
0: That's a good idea.
1: Yeah, it was really great. And it was so nice to see so many ladies come out, support another founder, another women-owned business, support the idea of community, just getting together and having a good time. So we've decided to have more of those. We had such a good time. Why not keep
0: going?
1: That's
0: worthwhile.
1: It is worthwhile. Mm-hmm. So we have another one on the last Thursday of this month from 5 to 7 p.m.
0: Okay.
1: We'll be having another sip and shop, and we'll be scheduling some more in September. If you're not familiar with us, if you visit my website at fyieboutiques.com, we put up the calendar every month so that you can see when the events are. So if you're thinking, I'm going to travel down to Mars, that's the day.
0: Will you be reading any of your poems?
1: Not today, Marianne. I'm so sorry. Okay. All right. How about at the end? Can we do one at the end?
0: At the end.
1: All right. I promise to do. I know. Marianne knows that I'm a poet.
0: Yes. And a very good one.
1: Thank you. Thank you. I do love poetry. It's a passion.
0: She's awesome.
1: Thank you. I will. Let's bring a little poetry at the end for everybody. We like to close it out with that.
0: Tell me about the October 3rd Apple Fest.
1: Oh, that would be wonderful. So on October 3rd in Mars, the Apple Fest takes place. And the Apple Fest is run by the Richmar Rotary Association. And it's really quite big. It fills not just Grand Avenue, but all the side streets in Mars.
0: I've never been there for that.
1: Well, Marianne, you need to come down.
0: Yeah.
1: You need to come down. So it only runs from, I believe, 10 a.m. to 4. But for us personally, it marks the 1 year anniversary of our being open in Mars. we are planning to have a little fashion show that will be taking place at the same time. Okay. And I am going to be partnering with the founder of Embrago, who's going to work with me. And we're going to put this little fashion show on for you folks to just add a little flavor.
0: You said
1: Embrago.
0: Okay.
1: So.
0: And that is?
1: Embrago is bra-free lifestyle for fuller busted women. It's a whole clothing line. It's an entire clothing line that has the support system built right into it. Dresses, shirts, things of that nature for fuller busted women who maybe get backaches, things of that nature. It's super supportive. I personally love it.
0: That's good to know, Josette.
1: Yeah, yeah. Oh, Karen, who is the founder, she's amazing. So she's going to be partnering with me for the fashion show. We're going to have a good time. We just have a good time. We're here to bring the good time to everybody else.
0: I believe it with you.
1: Yeah. We're here to bring the good time to everybody
0: That's
1: else.
0: That's why I like Josette.
1: Yeah, thank you. So we're looking forward to that day. I think it's going to be a lot of fun. And if anybody's able to make it down to Mars to visit, that's the day to do it. It really is. There's going to be so many amazing vendors and
0: 10
1: food.
0: To 4. Okay.
1: Yeah.
0: So they could go there before the Oktoberfest that we have here.
1: Yeah. Yeah. Now, what's the date of the one in Elwood City?
0: Septemberfest is September 26th.
1: Okay.
0: But Oktoberfest is on the 3rd at the Wolves Club.
1: Okay.
0: In Ewing Park.
1: Okay.
0: And that's from 12 to 5.
1: Oh, so they can come to Mars first. It could be a whole day of fall activity.
0: That makes sense.
1: Could stop by Mars in the morning.
0: Okay.
1: And then head over to Elwood City and enjoy your whole... That would be a whole day of fall fun for families.
0: You bet. The more fun, the merrier.
1: That's right.
0: So, Josette, tell me more about FYIE.
1: Yes, thank you for asking, Marianne. So, Find Your Inner Empress actually started as my coaching and mentorship program, and it still exists in that space, but the boutique grew out of that experience.
0: It sure did.
1: You know, it's one of my core beliefs is that we must pivot in life whenever life, even look at a tree. When things hit a tree, it learns to bend, right? It learns to sway with the wind. Well, in my case, I have pivoted along the way. And when I found that many women were struggling with their appearance throughout all these different stages of their lives, illness, caring for others, taking care of children, being a caregiver to others, things happen throughout our lives, whether it was our own chronic illness or taking care of someone else, that we lose sight of our own belief in ourselves, our own self-confidence, and how we look just kind of played a part into it. So the boutique became a natural extension of that, truly.
0: When I look in the mirror, I want to see a person that helps, a person that's creative.
1: Yeah. I hope that you see that person.
0: Yes,
1: Marianne.
0: I do.
1: I do. I really do, because you are creative and you are a helper by nature. So I hope that when you're looking in the mirror, you are seeing that.
0: Well, what hours are you open, Josette?
1: So we're open Wednesday and Thursday evenings, Friday afternoon, and Saturday days. And you can see our hours on Google. Anytime you look us up, they're always updated on Facebook. They're on our website and on our social media channels.
0: And what's your website again?
1: It's fyieboutiques.com. And we do also, and this is exciting, Marianne, since the last time I saw you, don't get too excited, we got a phone number.
0: Oh, man.
1: I know.
0: So I can write that down.
1: I'm going to share the phone number with you all.
0: Okay.
1: It's 724-201-4213. So if you're ever thinking, I want to

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1: By the bridge that promises more, where worlds once waited beyond the shore. I have lived 1,000 lives, but none such as this, to see the future gleam ahead, yet the path dark instead, the crossing barred not by stone, but by the silent echo of what I've known. Sometimes waxing, sometimes waning, but always left anticipating. The sky is blue, or is it red? Perhaps the colors are in my head. Sometimes whole, sometimes hidden, still I rise as yet unforgiven. The truth is quiet, but never dead. Perhaps the noise is in my head. Yet even doubt, like tides, recede and leave behind the things I need. Still I stand, both scarred and wise, with heart in hand. The bridge may break, the winds may stray, but I will rise and find my way. Too much for this day?
2: No. I'm just taking it all in.
1: Yeah, so some...
2: Really, relating to it.
1: How are you feeling that one today? I thought you might be feeling that one today.
2: Thank you very much.
1: I think no matter how hard we... How much we
2: I
1: give.
2: I told you to write a book, Josette.
1: Of
2: poetry.
1: I have been heard that from other people, and I think maybe I will. Sometimes poems really resonate with individuals in a healing way that maybe they didn't even know they needed to hear.
2: Right.
1: So, yeah.
2: I'd buy it for sure.
1: All right, then. I'll get in line for your book if you get in line for mine.
2: Radio. Who would have thought?
1: Who would have thought?
2: That's next.
1: Yeah. You know what? Not next. In conjunction with the beautiful lives we're leading. We shall write books to inspire.
2: Yes, we will. Well, it's good to see
1: you. I'm
2: going
1: to have to be an accountability partner for you, Marianne.
2: Yes.
1: I'm going to have to send you a text message each week, say, did you write a line of that book? And then you can say, did you write a line of that poem?
2: You can be my coach.
1: I can be your coach. As a matter of fact, I can. That's what I do, Mary. You need
2: really?
1: A coach. Yes. We'll talk about it.
2: Yeah. For sure. I need one. Things are just topsy-turvy right now.
1: The world is topsy-turvy.
2: Mm-hmm.
1: And it will be those of us who can kind of sway with it, move with it, not be consumed by it, who will survive.
2: I'm a survivor.
1: Yes, you are. You are absolutely a survivor. Maybe we'll have to have a weekly poem.
2: There we go.
1: I might have to start sending you poems, Marianne.
2: That would be a good idea.
1: A little inspiration.
2: Well, thank you, Josette.
1: My pleasure, Marianne, as always.
2: And thank you for coming here. It's my pleasure.
1: It's my pleasure. Take care, Marianne.
2: Bye now.
1: Bye-bye.

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1: This is Marianne Chainer with your Elwood City weather forecast for Monday, September 7th, Labor Day. Mostly sunny, high temperature 79, low temperature 52. Looking ahead to Tuesday, partly cloudy, high temperature 83, low temperature 64. On Wednesday, partly cloudy, high temperature 85, low temperature 66. 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
1: This is Marianne Chainer with your Elwood City weather forecast for Monday, September 7th, Labor Day. Mostly sunny, high temperature 79, low temperature 52. Looking ahead to Tuesday, partly cloudy, high temperature 83, low temperature 64. On Wednesday, partly cloudy, high temperature 85, low temperature 66. WXED wishes all our listeners a safe and happy Labor Day.
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0: What if the alarm went off and nobody came?
1: What if the alarm went off and nobody came?
2: What if the alarm went off and nobody came?
3: The Elwood City Fire Department is in need of volunteers. 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In the late 1980s, there were 300,000 volunteer firefighters. Now there are less than 30,000. 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You can join the family of firefighters at 724-758-8149, and applications are also taken at the fire station, 411 6th Street in Elwood City, Pennsylvania.

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Phone 1-844-423-5049. 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
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Franklin Takeout Beverage, 1659 Route 65, Elwood City. 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
1: 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Phone 724-752-1100. Open Sunday 8 till 7, Monday through Saturday 8 till 9. 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Phone 724-752-1444. 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
0: 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The Elwood City Fall Fest and Car Cruise on September 26th from 11 a.m. till 5 p.m. on Lawrence Avenue in Elwood City. The Wolves Club Oktoberfest, Saturday, October 3rd from 12 to 5. It's their 16th annual in Ewing Park, Elwood City. Elwood City Chamber of Commerce, 806 Lawrence Avenue, Elwood City, Pennsylvania. Hours, Monday through Friday, 9 till 3. Phone, 724-758-5501. 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Monday, September 7th. 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Save the date. September 26th, the library will be closed. They will have a magical library from 2 to 4 p.m. Sign up for their monthly e-newsletter. From 1978, Dolly Parton with Here You Come Again.

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1: This is Marianne Chainer with your Elwood City weather forecast for Monday, September 7th, Labor Day. Mostly sunny, high temperature 79, low temperature 52. Looking ahead to Tuesday, partly cloudy, high temperature 83, low temperature 64. On Wednesday, partly cloudy, high temperature 85, low temperature 66. 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
1: This is Marianne Chainer with your Elwood City weather forecast for Monday, September 7th, Labor Day. Mostly sunny, high temperature 79, low temperature 52. Looking ahead to Tuesday, partly cloudy, high temperature 83, low temperature 64. On Wednesday, partly cloudy, high temperature 85, low temperature 66. WXED wishes all our listeners a safe and happy Labor Day.

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1: Thank you, Marianne. Thank you, WXED, for having me. I'd like to start off by talking about the Elk City Police Department and what's going on here in the city. As you know, I mentioned before, we're in the process of looking into purchasing drone money that's going to be used from the forfeiture money, drug money, so it's no cost to the borough. This will aid us in looking for missing persons in the woods or tracking down prisoners or tracking down people that we're looking for that are running away from the police department and through the woods. So it's a great tool to have, and I'm hoping we can get this policy passed and get these drones up and running as soon as possible. So it'd be a great thing for our city, again, at no cost to the borough. Secondly, we're up to 671 drug arrests and citations against illegal narcotics in our city. That's a big number. We're going to stay on this path. We believe that works very well with the Lawrence County Drug Task Force. And again, you know, we're cracking the whip on illegal drugs in our community and protecting the law-abiding citizens of Elwood City. This past weekend, we conducted a DUI checkpoint service in conjunction with the Pennsylvania State Police, held on Fountain Avenue here in Elwood City. There was two, I believe, DUI citations issued. As we continue to monitor the situation, we're big against drinking and driving. So again, the message is quite clear. Please don't drink and drive. Please. Situation occurred this morning at Park Avenue here in Elwood City with the school children. A lot of the residents were upset with the parking there because it's clearly posted 90-minute parking. So students shouldn't be able to park there for more than 90 minutes. So we had to write 10 tickets today to students. There is parking at the funeral home up the street if they're not having a funeral. And also, I think there's a $10 fee. They can park at Calvin Presbyterian Church there. So again, we're going to continue to monitor the situation on Park Avenue. Please, students, don't park your car more than 90 minutes there. It's not fair to the residents who live there. A lot of the elderly can't get in and out of their properties and in the vehicles because there's cars parked in front of their house all during school hours. Again, we're going to continue monitoring the situation, and hopefully this will get rectified soon. Also, I'd like to wish everyone a happy Labor Day weekend, September 7th. Happy Labor Day to all the residents and all the laborers across our great country. Mayor Anthony J. Court, signing off from WXO. One more thing I wanted to mention. I'll be going to a conference in Erie, October 9th, 10th, and 11th. I'm on the executive board for the Pennsylvania State Boroughs Association. We did a TV segment not too long ago in Harrisburg. There'll be other meetings with the executive board in Erie as we have our annual meeting there. So again, that's October 9th, 10th, and 11th in Erie. Mayor Anthony J. Court, thanking WXED, signing off.
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1: Thank you, Marianne. Thank you, WXED, for having me. I'm going to talk a little bit about baseball today and the Pittsburgh Pirates. Coming off a win last night against the San Francisco Giants, 13-12. It's kind of a bittersweet victory, truthfully. They were winning 11-5 at one time and 12-5 and ended up being 12-12. They won in the ninth inning on an error, 13-12. So, again, they're still in the hunt for a wild card spot. The good news is they're starting shortstop, and one of the better players on the team is coming back from an injury, Connor Griffin. He's due back to start maybe September 4th or 5th. So that's coming up here any day now. No, it's a big addition to the team. It was a big loss for him. He hurt his hand. So he's coming back. Like I said, they still have a shot for a wild card spot. They're in a mix there with five other teams, so every game's important now. I believe they got 23 games to go. If they can win probably 18 of those 23, they will make the playoffs as a wild card. I know it's a tall task, but at least they got a shot here in September. So wish them the best of luck. Hopefully they can turn some things around, get up over 500, and put a winning streak together and get in the playoffs. Next, the Pittsburgh Steelers. Training camp winding down. The 53-man roster is set. A big surprise is that Coach McCarthy has kept four quarterbacks this year. Aaron Rodgers will be the starter. Mason Rudolph will be the backup. Then you have Will Howard and Drew Aller also on the roster. They made the 53-man roster. So again, there'll be four quarterbacks, hoping that they have a great season. One drawback is Joey Porter Jr. has not signed his contract. He wants extended. He's looking in excess of $30 million per year. As you all know, the Steelers do not negotiate during the season, so they have until the opener, September 13, to get this done, which is less than 2 weeks away. Hopefully, they'll get it done as soon as possible, and he'll be starting cornerback for the Steelers. But again, that's up in the air. Again, the 53-man roster is set. We wish him the best of luck, injury-free season, hoping they can make the playoffs and rebound from a dismal year last year. Wish all the local teams the best of luck. Soccer's in full swing. Wish them injury-free seasons. Have fun. Put the game in perspective. And again, wishing Elwood Riverside teams the best of luck. Also in junior high basketball, girls basketball will be starting also here shortly in September. Mayor Anthony J. Court signing off. 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
1: This is Marianne Chainer with your Elwood City weather forecast for Tuesday, September 8th. Partly cloudy, high temperature 84, low temperature 64. Looking ahead to Wednesday, partly cloudy, high temperature 86, low temperature 68. On Thursday, 62% chance of rain. High temperature 75, low temperature 55. Today we remember Mike Romai, who volunteered Saturday mornings for WXED. 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
1: This is Marianne Chainer with your Elwood City weather forecast for Tuesday, September 8th. Partly cloudy, high temperature 84, low temperature 64. Looking ahead to Wednesday, partly cloudy, high temperature 86, low temperature 68. On Thursday, 62% chance of rain. High temperature 75, low temperature 55. 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
1: This is Marianne Chainer with your Elwood City weather forecast for Tuesday, September 8th. Partly cloudy, high temperature 84, low temperature 64. Looking ahead to Wednesday, partly cloudy, high temperature 86, low temperature 68. On Thursday, 62% chance of rain. High temperature 75, low temperature 55. 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
1: This is Marianne Chainer with your Elwood City weather forecast for Tuesday, September 8th. Partly cloudy, high temperature 84, low temperature 64. Looking ahead to Wednesday, partly cloudy, high temperature 86, low temperature 68. On Thursday, 62% chance of rain. High temperature 75, low temperature 55. 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

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Yeah, you dig it? It's the best radio station on the world. Yeah, it's the Tower of Power. It's too sweet to be sour. It's funky like a monkey. Yeah.

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